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2: Push me up, push me up, push me up, push me up, push me up. I'm already close to the edge. Smile on my face on my toes on the ledge.

It's all right. Maybe the future, the hope of the fact that Memorial Day is a week away has something to do with that. I don't know. Hopefully your Monday is going swimmingly. Today also happens to be the birthday of Mark Mothersbaugh, the co-founder of this band, Devo. It's Girl You Want here on 88.9.

0: James Blake and Death of Love here on Milwaukee's Indie Alternative 88.9. Bastille in there as well with Flaws, something I have just mountains of, but I do my best every day. John Adler with you. Hi, welcome to the beginning of the week. About a half an hour ago, I played The Strokes, who I mentioned will be in town on July 17th. One of the two openers I will be playing next. Hang tight to find out who that is. 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Principal Pops conductor Brian Stripling celebrates the evolution of American music and the genres that define the nation's soundscape. 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

0: Buck Meek and Gasoline here on listener-supported 88.9. Buck Meek, Alexander Buckley, who is, part of the band Big Thief. In fact, he's the guitarist and background vocalist, but once in a while you get that opportunity to go from the background to, the main vocals, and, Buck Meek steps up for sure. 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

0: love that song so much. Milwaukee music from the band In Shining Armored, Spring Trap, here on Listener Supported 88.9. Another song that I guess it just takes me back, but I just love the song itself. Before that, Corner Shop, Brim Full of Asha, an absolute jam from the 1990s. John Adler with you. Hi. Welcome to the beginning of the week. Welcome to Monday evening. A lot going on, but looking ahead, very excited about what's going to be happening at 10 o'clock. That is, of course, What's All This? With your host and our music director, Aaron Wolf. Some brand new Father John Misty that you're going to hear. Stick around for that. 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
4: 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He is the one that first wrote Whole Wide World, although it has been covered by the Lightning Seeds, the Monkees, the Proclaimers, and more recently and famously, Cage the Elephant, who are going to be in town in Milwaukee in just a few weeks here. But for his 72nd birthday, let's go to the original Reckless Eric. 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

I'm loving the new album from Kim Gordon called Play Me. Came out a couple weeks ago. Loving even more that she is part of Summerfest this year, Thursday night, June 25th. Just heard Not Today, which hopefully will be part of her set list when she takes over the Briggs and Stratton Big Backyard stage at 10 p.m. Back into the music with OK Lou. It's Bladebird here on Listener Supported 88.9.

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0: Oh, the voice. Abby Jean of the shadow band Queen Bee. She started out in Milwaukee. She's now calling New York City home, but always proud to have her be a Milwaukeean at heart. Cold War Kids also in that set. Hang Me Up to Dry, John Adler with you on a Monday evening. Music on the way from a guy who's got a brand new album coming out, speaking of cities, called Philadelphia Has Been Good to Me. Comes out at the end of this month. Kurt Vile, you're going to hear a new track from that one, as well as some Casey Musgraves thrown in there. 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
1: 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I'm Carol Ann, host of The Afternoon Drive. 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

0: A September show at Fiserv Forum from Casey Musgraves. That is Dry Spell here on Listener Supported 88.9. John Adler with you on a Monday evening. Not bad overnight either. You can almost crack the window open a little bit to get some air in because we're talking like the 60s, mid-60s for a low for the overnight. Love that. Jesus and Mary Chain on the way, as well as a band that will be at Summerfest coming up soon. 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This family-friendly event is open to the public. 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

0: Rosno and Sanborn, Milwaukee Music. It's Walrus here on 88.9. Jesus and Mary Chain in there as well. April Sky. Those two kind of went really well together. Love the way that sounds collectively. 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Principal Pops conductor Brian Stripling celebrates the evolution of American music and the genres that define the nation's soundscape. 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

Clover County, Paradise Road here on 88.9. I will tell you, RadioMilwaukee.org is just a treasure trove of both information and entertainment, including all of the audio from the Milwaukee studio session that Clover County did for us back in March. 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John Adler with you. This band, Pinback, they have a couple dates here and there in June. Unfortunately, they're mostly on the East Coast, but maybe, who knows, fall, we get a visit from Pinback. It's Fortress here on 88.9.

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0: If Noah Kahan's appearance on Saturday Night Live 2 weekends ago is any indication of his summer tour, he just ripped it up in those two tracks when he was on SNL. He will be at Wrigley Field down in Chicago in the middle of July for two nights with Gigi Perez opening. DJ Shadow also in that set with De La Soul. A little rocket fuel for you on this Monday night. 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
1: Hey, I'm Carol Ann. I host DJ Takeovers bi-weekly on Wednesdays from 4 to 5 p.m. I sit down with an artist or creative from Milwaukee and beyond to find out what music inspires them. 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That is Thursday, April 16th. And I'm here with Abby Esterline, who programs the Sound Vision program. We are going to hear a song coming up from Marianne Faithfull. 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

Nick Hollum of Stereo MC said he was on the bus when the lines came to him that said, make sure you're connected, writing's on the wall. And from there, things just sort of kind of pieced together slowly, not right away, slowly. New Afghan Wigs. 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

0: The first new music in 4 years from Afghan Whigs. It's House of I here on Listener Supported 88.9. They managed to put that one at the beginning, near the beginning of their set list when they played Turner Hall Ballroom about 2 weeks ago. Music from Dermot Kennedy on the way, as well as other new music from King Tuff, another band I just absolutely love. John Adler with you. Hi, hello. How rude of me not to introduce myself. Hopefully your Monday went as well as mine did. And by that, I mean anytime it was either wet or raining, I wasn't outside, which is good. Some cooler weather on the way, as has been the case in Milwaukee for the last couple of weeks. We have one day of really hot weather or two, and then it goes down into the mid-50s again, such is the case this week later on. So enjoy this kind of warm, even a little muggy weather. It's nice to have around. 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

0: 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And if you've been rocking with me on Hyphen, you already know, ladies always come first.
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5: 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I'm your host, Aaron Wolf. Let's get ready to experience new songs crafted by artists both familiar and unfamiliar, genres both well-worn and dusty. 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Adventures in new music are heading your way. 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

You are tuned into What's All This Adventures in New Music on 88.9. I'm Aaron Wolf, the music director at 88.9. I'll be sharing with you all the new songs that could fit into 1 hour on this Monday night. Thank you so much for joining me to listen to new music together. And we just heard music from the LA indie pop singer-songwriter Madeline Beebe, who is back with the latest single called Wasted Tonight from her project called Slippers. Leaning lo-fi and vintage, Slippers has been one of my fave new discoveries, and this is the second single I'm sharing since March because I'm such a big fan. Acoustic and electric guitar create a bright but glum shuffle, and the full album Slippers 08 is due out on K/Perennial Records on June 5th with cover art and design by fellow LA indie rocker Mike Kroll. Before Slippers, we got a brand new song to kick off the show from Father John Misty. The payoff is Josh Tillman's newest Sub Pop single that follows The Old Law released earlier this year, and the song dwells on a dark cloud of hopelessness over a persistent harpsichord forward march, and it feels a little extra dark and feverish for Father John Misty. It also reminds me quite a bit of Mono's classic hit single, Life in Mono, from back in the day, if you hear me. The payoff was co-produced with Drew Erickson, who Tillman worked with on his last two Father John Misty albums, and there's no official word if it's a single from a forthcoming full release, or if this is just a standalone track. However, Father John Misty is on tour this summer with a stop in the books for Milwaukee Summerfest on June 19th. Coming up next on What's All This, a brand new single from the artist Alex Eisenberg. This one's called Old.

You are tuned into What's All This on 88.9, one full hour of brand new tunes on your Monday night. I'm Aaron Wolf here with you. LA's Alex Eisenberg's music is really steeped in those 70s AM sounds, leaning on groovy beats and piano punctuations. Old Gold, his newest single, is really the perfect example of those vibes that he's built for over a decade. Eisenberg shared of the song, it started out as a little piano riff I would always play when sitting down at a piano. And my friend and producer Greg Hartunian and I were in the studio working on songs. He thought it would make sense for me to finally turn that main riff that ended up being Old Gold into a song. And in the process, he realized it's really actually been 12 years in the making. That's a pretty long time. Find it out now on Mexican Summer Records. Up next, the return of Boards of Canada. We're going to hear something from the forthcoming album, Inferno. This is called Prophet, that ended up being Old Gold into a song. And in the process, he realized it's really actually been 12 years in the making. That's a pretty long time. Find it out now on Mexican Summer Records. Up next, the return of Boards of Canada. We're going to hear something from the forthcoming album, Inferno. This is called Prophecy at 1420 megahertz.

New music from R.I.P. Magic here on 88.9's What's All This? London electro-funk project R.I.P. Magic, who are Marco Pini, Felix Bailey-Higgins, Beth Boswell-Knight, and Pedro Takahashi have recently shared their new James Murphy-produced single called Screw Dark, which we just heard. It's for fans of sounds like Massive Attack and Portishead. They've gotten accolades from Tyler, the Creator, and also shared stages with Murphy's LCD Sound System, Effers, Tame Impala, Chanel Beads, Panda Bear, and lots more. Screw Dark is an ever-moving groove punctuated by horns, and it never loses the movement to the point where the listener can't really say whether the song is 2 minutes long or 20. Find it out now on Section 1 Records. Before R.I.P. Magic, we got music from Scottish electronic duo Boards of Canada, who will release Inferno, their first album in 13 years, to Warp Records at the end of the month. It's their first since 2013's Tomorrow's Harvest, and to say that it's highly anticipated among fans is only scratching the surface. One of the lead singles, Prophecy, at 1420 megahertz, a dark, vaporous piece of synth ear candy that bodes well for a nuanced and smart album to come. They're not called the anti-Daft Punk for nothing. Where Daft Punk goes light, Boards of Canada readily always dives into the dark. Inferno drops on Warp Records officially, coming up on May 29th. And next, on What's All This, music from Kalila, something from the new album, New Avatar.

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0: April. I heard my mother sing her way back when I was a child.
1: That is Cold April, a new single for Allison Russell here on 88.9's What's All This? I'm Erin Wolf, hosting you for a full hour of new tunes. Singer-songwriter Allison Russell is joined by a whole host of musical friends for her forthcoming album, In the Hour of Chaos. I'll list some of them out in a moment, but first, on the single Alone, the Explore Pop Children's Choir bolster the background of lead single Cold April, and Kara Jackson and Denisha also join in for this song that really feels undeniably powerful. Her first album in 3 years is really promising to be an affirmation of joy despite the heavy feelings and themes of modern life. Russell shared, "Things are rough. Things have been rough before. Cold April is not laying out the grim facts of the moment. Cold April asks if we can let the music itself restore and recharge us." This album will prove to do just that, as she's calling it a collaborative song suite with guests such as Norah Jones, Joy Oladokun, Devin Gilfillian, and Cassius Culpepper, among others set to take part. Find it out on July 10th on Concord. Before we heard Allison Russell's new single, we got a new one too from Kalila, Lincoln B. East Coast born, LA-based Kalila is back to her musical roots, she says, digging into slinky guitars and drum beats on this latest single, which is a blip at under 2 minutes long. And it really does feel more like an interlude, but it's an epic one at that, with a deep heartbeat. And maybe that's what it's built for, though. New avatar Kalila's next full-length indeed was announced for Warp Records and is set to drop on July 10th. We'll see how deep she goes into her roots, but for now, this is a great starting place. All right, up next, I've got music from North Carolina-based Project Setting. Here is Heard a Bubble from their new self-titled record.

such a playful news song for the North Carolina Trio setting. I really love that one. It's called Heard a Bubble. And you're listening to 88.9's What's All This? If you're not familiar, Setting is a project of Nathan Bowles, Jamie Fennelly, and Joe Westerland, who weave together folk, electronic, and experimental vibes using synths, banjo, strings, loops, and percussion. Heard a Bubble is the first single Setting dropped when the new self-titled album was announced. It's one of my favorites. It's a bright and sprightly journey of a song that feels wide-eyed and inquisitive. If they're new to you, you can journey further with the full album, which is out in full on Thrill Jockey Records. And up next, something that is kind of adjacent to the members of Setting, the band Lamp Chop, getting ready for a new record called Punching the Clown. And this time, Lamp Chop is enlisting the help of Bon Iver's Justin Vernon on banjo. This is a lead single called Weekend here on 88.9's What's All This?

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1: The Smashing Pumpkins have detailed an extensive run of concerts they're calling the Rats in a Cage Tour. Each show on this fall leg will feature two unique sets celebrating melancholy and the infinite sadness, recent 30th anniversary, as well as other unruly hits and dark treasures. The tour stops at Kohl Center in Madison on October 11th. Nick Valensi will take a temporary break from touring with the Strokes after missing several shows earlier this year. He will be replaced for upcoming dates by guitarist Steve Schlitz of Longwave. The Strokes are set to play Milwaukee with Cage the Elephant and Thundercat on July 17th at the American Family Insurance Amphitheater after the release of their new album, Reality Awaits. I'm Dori Zori with your music news.
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It's 88.9's What's All This with new music from Of Montreal, the project of Kevin Barnes, releasing a new album called Ethermead to Polyvinyl, and it's released its second single, Already Dreaming, via a music video directed by Barnes' daughter, Beatrice Barnes, who is currently in film school. The self-described confessional album is built on Barnes' split with his then-fiancé after he moved from the isolation of Vermont to Brooklyn. He shared that, "I've always had a romantic fascination with New York, but for forever I couldn't figure out how to make it work. The timing was perfect this time around. I wrote this song while still living in Vermont. And as sad as it is, it does point to new beginnings and the blind hopefulness inherent in ripping it up and starting again." Look for the album out officially on June 5th on Polyvinyl Records. Before Of Montreal, we heard music from Kurt Wagner's Nashville-based folk-centric project Lamb Chop, who just announced the next album called Punching the Clown and shared its first single, Weekend. He shared that the inspo came from a random folk song he heard on the radio, a a cappella and simple song in nature, but rooted in gospel and Appalachian sounds. Lamb Chop has always brought a fun crew of players into the fold with him, and this album will be no different. This song has Justin Vernon of Bon Iver playing banjo on it, and the full album was recorded at Vernon's Eau Claire-based studio, April Bass, and it will be featuring a six-piece choir. It's set for release on August 21st via Merge Records. Next, something completely different. If you're into sounds of Devo, you're going to love this Aussie band. They're called Media Puzzle. This is a new song from their new record, New Racehorse, called I Don't Care.

0: All new music on 88.9's What's All This? That one comes from Jaw Dropped, a song called Monday. If you're a fan of the dream pop shoegazer-esque sounds of bands like Wishy, Jaw Dropped is for you. The LA-based band just shared their new single, Monday. It has chuggy guitars, boy-girl vocals, and bright washes of everything. Monday is the band's first new music since the debut EP called Just Fantasy released last year, and of the single, they share that Monday is about treading the waters of anticipation, but deciding to face your feelings head-on. The truth will set you free, even if it's just the Sunday scaries. 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Before Jaw Dropped, we got music from Aussie lo-fi punks Media Puzzle, who zhuzh up their classic sound and finesse it by swapping out drum machines for real drums on new album New Racehorse. One of my fave tracks from it is I Don't Care. It's snappy and delightful in its simplicity, and being described as the most quote-unquote egg punk song of the bunch, I find it the most true to Media Puzzle's original sounds, riffing off of classic Devo vibes and amping up classic new wave sounds for something more aughts adjacent. Find New Racehorse out now on Impressed Records. And that wraps things up for another week. 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

0: 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Here's one of their latest picks.
1: Folk rocker Kevin Morby is issuing his 8th studio album, which is a pretty incredible feat for someone so young. He's got music in his blood. He's also got the Midwest in his blood. He grew up in Kansas City, and that Midwestern life is pretty much the common thread of Little Wide Open.
2: Yeah, he calls the Midwest his badlands, so to speak. The National's Aaron Dessner reached out to Morby saying that he'd love to produce his next album, and that's just what happened. He really captured this wistful, Midwestern-born troubadour vibe.
1: Yeah, he did. And Dessner isn't the only notable guest here. Sylvan Esso's Amelia Meath, Justin Vernon, Katie Gavin, Lucinda Williams, and Meg Duffy all join him on the musical pages of the story and give it a really warm feel.
2: It'll be out on opaque peach vinyl, and there's also an Eco Mix version, too. Here's Javelin by Kevin Morby.

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How much of your day is spent in the car, waiting to get from point A to point B? Here at 88.9, it's not about the destination. It's the drive. I'm Carol Ann, host of The Afternoon Drive. 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

How much of your day is spent in the car, waiting to get from point A to point B? Here at 88.9, it's not about the destination. It's the drive. I'm Carol Ann, host of The Afternoon Drive. 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
1: Our story starts here, in a home on the north side of Milwaukee, 23rd and Keefe, with Deshaun Harris.
2: Stand to yourself is the best way anyway, you know. So.
1: Deshaun is 56, but you'd never guess. She has two kids, three grandkids, and luckily for us, speaks in sound bites.
2: I don't have any problems with anyone. I try not to be a problem.
3: It's easy to get in trouble and hard to get out that mess.
1: Lived here for over 15 years, and she says she likes the neighborhood. Right across the street is an active church. Her next-door neighbor, Ms. Wanda, has an immaculate yard and garden. There's a corner store down the block that's been remodeled, and good vibes all around. Except inside Deshaun's house.
2: This is a bullet hole right here, too, y'all.
4: Is that the one that came in from the window?
2: Uh-huh.
4: That you were talking about?
2: Yeah, and it's still in the wall. The bullet is still in the wall.
1: She says the window with the bullet hole didn't get fixed for 5 months. And then there's the hole under her front porch.
2: You can see it. Real.
5: Oh, my God. Oh, my God. It doesn't look like a hole. It looks like a crater.
6: I think that's what took out the dinosaurs.
1: But currently, the biggest issue in her home is that her bathtub's knobs are stripped.
2: I can't
4: take a shower.
2: I have to use this bathroom sink and keep it real, go in the kitchen.
1: She showers by getting a bucket and walking either to the kitchen sink or bathroom sink. She told her landlord about this issue months ago, but the issue still isn't fixed.
2: When I first moved up in here in 2009, August 15th, I was paying $5.25. It was owned by Bobby Robinson.
5: Deshaun, what are you paying for rent today?
2: $925.
5: The same property, maybe even in worse condition.
2: My check is only $974 a month. Now take $925 out of that. My phone bill is $60. I got a gas and light bill too.
5: Every month you're just sinking a little bit more.
2: I'm sinking more and more in the hole.
1: Maybe you're thinking, this home sounds like a mess and expensive, so why not move? Well, Deshaun has tried, public housing and private housing, but trying to find an affordable apartment in central city of Milwaukee is not easy. And when it comes to living like this, a giant hole under her front porch, not being able to shower in her own home, bullet holes in her dining room wall.
2: Was I making that up?
5: You are not making that up.
1: She's not alone.
2: Imagine how the other tenants in them houses look.
5: Absolutely.
2: You know what I'm saying?
5: There are holes in foundation and roof, replace back stairs, install fence around the yard, address sewage backup, exterminate pests.
1: These are complaints from other renters who all have one thing in common. They all have the same landlord, David Tomlin.
5: Fix electrical problems, blown out fuses, and exterminate pests.
1: Tomlin owns a property company called Highgrove Holdings, along with about 12 other LLCs. And altogether, he's got over 200 properties in Milwaukee. These properties are riddled with code violations. And he also owns the city over $300,000 in back taxes and millions more to lenders. The homes he owns are an eyesore in already disinvested communities looking to rebuild, and a nightmare to live in for tenants. Tenants like Deshaun Harris.
2: He paint a picture like he's, you know, like he A1. Like he a good guy, as he say. I'm a good guy. But behind closed doors, you got Jekyll and Hyde.
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0: 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All sorts of wonderment. You'll discover Milwaukee artists that we play every hour. And, of course, there's classic rock at 8 o'clock. We will take a look back at some great artists and albums that have made musical history great.
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Sometimes there's a beginning of a beard that shows up late in the afternoon on the face of someone who has not shaved since morning. And sometimes there's an original song and its cover played back to back. Now that's the 5 o'clock shadow I'm referring to. I'm Carol Ann, and every weekday at 5 p.m. I bring you something you can rely on. A song that's so good, you have to hear it twice. The second time will always be a new rendition from a different artist. The 5 o'clock shadow receives support from Outpost Co-op Grocery Store and Maxi's.

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What started out as a fun way to kick off the weekend has now become a morning show staple. 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

much of your day is spent in the car, waiting to get from point A to point B? Here at 88.9, it's not about the destination. It's the drive. I'm Carol Ann, host of The Afternoon Drive. 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
2: On this week's edition of This Bites, we got a few things to talk about. We always have a few things to talk about when it comes to food. We're going to talk about a new Nigerian restaurant coming to Milwaukee area. I guess the owner calls it the first Nigerian restaurant, but I guess it's probably true because I think there are African restaurants coming, not a dedicated Nigerian restaurant. We also got news about a new Italian cocktail lounge from the owners of Santino's Little Italy. And a new Korean pub from the people of, I guess, Milwaukee's first Korean restaurant, Seoul, is coming to Milwaukee. But staying on the Far East Asian tip, we're going to kick it off with Milwaukee Asian Week, Ann.
3: Mm-hmm.
2: Milwaukee Asian Week starts off on May 17th to the 23rd in honor of Asian American Pacific Islander Heritage Month, organized by Elevation. They did a dinner last week with Marquette Lubar Center with Jerick Mosley.
3: Oh, yeah. Did you go?
2: Yeah, I was there. It was actually really good, really packed. I actually sat at the table with the president of Marquette.
3: Oh.
2: I was invited to sit at the top table. Got to talk to the president of Marquette. Yeah.
3: Look at you. That's cool. Was it catered then by different Asian restaurants?
2: Yeah, it had different restaurants. I think it had about 4 or 5 restaurants, I'm thinking.
3: Mm-hmm.
2: They actually had one of my favorite dishes, Vietnamese dishes, is the crepe, ban jiao. Crepe that's filled in with bean sprouts, shrimp, and whatever stuff is, you know, the sauce. That's one of my favorite dishes, by the way. So
3: the food was good then overall?
2: Very good, yeah. Very good.
3: Okay.
2: Yeah, it was very good. It was a good vibe. Had a little
3: awesome
2: presentation and all that, yeah. But Asian Week, and continuing on that, next week, Asian Restaurant Week will feature many restaurants. Ni Burmese, which you talk about a lot, having special deals. Ono Kai and Grinds, been in Milwaukee forever.
3: Yeah, and I don't know if you know this, but the owners are planning to retire. They haven't said exactly when.
2: Ooh.
3: This is the only Hawaiian restaurant.
2: Yeah.
3: It's such a great place. So I really hope people will get over there and experience it.
2: Yeah, they do some good stuff. I forgot their poke is really good.
3: Yeah.
2: Sap's doing some stuff over at Third Market Hall. Sap, Alex is doing some new sauces, I guess. He has a new sauce he's making.
3: He told you about it?
2: Yeah, he said I should come by and try it. Other restaurants include Dumpling House, Emperor of China, Cambodian restaurant, a new one in Third Street Market Hall, the sandwich shop we talked about a few weeks ago. We'll post links to all the restaurants that's participating in next week's Asian Restaurant Week.
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0: Hey, I'm Carol Ann. I host DJ Takeovers bi-weekly on Wednesdays from 4 to 5 p.m. I sit down with an artist or creative from Milwaukee and beyond to find out what music inspires them. 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I'm here with In Shining Armor, Seth and Aiden Prizehorse with No Better. Why this song from Prizehorse?
1: This one to me, if someone hasn't heard Prizehorse, it's probably the first song I would choose them to hear. 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
0: Yeah.
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0: Yeah.
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3: Boxing may be thought of as a male-dominated sport, but in Milwaukee's Silver City, there's one gym providing space for women and girls to engage in the sport. Many of the women had no prior experience, but She-Wolf has quickly become a part of their daily routine.
4: With everything that is going on in the world right now, starting my day feeling really strong has been so helpful. So it just makes me feel more resilient for the rest of the day. This is just a period of time like in society, but then also personally in my life as like a middle-aged woman doing a lot of different things that I just want to feel strong. And I literally feel like a superhero every time I leave.
3: That's Trudy Watt. She's a member of the gym who started boxing as a way to find a fitness community and build strength.
4: I just passed my 100th class a couple weeks ago. If you just stick with it, it's really astonishing how, like, in less than a year, you'll see, like, your own strength and ability grow in really noticeable ways.
3: She-Wolf began with Donna Gallardo's own love for teaching boxing and introducing women to the sport. Her boxing journey began at 12 years old when she was being bullied at school and wanted to build confidence.
5: Because women were gravitating towards my teaching style and how I came across with the instruction. And that's kind of where I developed a love for working with women and exposing them to the sport. And so She-Wolf started out of the desire to exploit more women to the sport because of everything that it gave me as a young female.
3: She-Wolf started in 2021, taking space in various gyms before finding a home in Silver City. The gym now offers classes like traditional boxing, strength and conditioning, jiu-jitsu, youth classes, and self-defense.
6: As a woman, you always feel like you have to prove yourself to your peers, the men around you, that you belong here, that you are, you know, athletic and competent in your athletic area.
3: Before She-Wolf, Carly Marcelina Vega felt hesitant to join a boxing gym, but it's the woman-centered environment that makes her comfortable.
6: When I went to college, I played college softball at an all-women's college, and that's where I learned the empowerment of being in a woman's space, how easy it is to thrive, and that fear of what your peers, how you look, needing to prove yourself is non-existent because, you know, in a woman's space, you're able to uplift each other and really support each other.
3: And that support comes in different forms. For Christina Rosa, it's provided a special bond with others that she hadn't yet found in other spaces.
7: Last week, I had a good experience where one of my co-athletes and I were talking about perimenopause, and it's like, this is not really something that I've talked about before. And so it just feels good to know that you have a lot of people around you who might be experiencing similar health things or just watching other people's journeys.
3: Carly Marcelina acknowledges that the sport may be challenging, but She-Wolf provides an empowering space for women to feel strong, build confidence, and foster meaningful connections.
6: Boxing, it challenges you, makes you uncomfortable, but this is such a great space to learn a new sport and be okay with making mistakes. So I think it brings women who wouldn't even traditionally be at boxing gyms, women of all ages, all body shapes, life experiences, it gives them a space to call home.
3: To learn more about She-Wolf and to hear more Uniquely Milwaukee episodes, visit radiomilwaukee.org/ourstories. 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

0: What's up, Milwaukee? 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

is Freako from Chicago. The album is called Something Worth Waiting For. That track, Still Around. Freako show is coming to Vivarium in Milwaukee, October 16th. Kicking off the hour, Sampa the Great with Can't Hold Us. It is Tuesday, May 19th, 6:08 a.m. And mornings get support from Milwaukee Art Museum, Ellen Becker Investment Group, and Bartolotta Restaurant. 68 degrees under cloudy skies. Not a whole lot of sunshine today. Partly cloudy skies and full clouds over the lunch hours. Highs today from 68 to 73. Not that big of a leap, so we're almost there right now. What do I have for you this hour? Ticket giveaway. Win them before you can buy them. Tickets go on sale Wednesday to see Shaky Graves at Turner Hall Ballroom on Thursday, October 29th. And your first chance today to win them before you can buy them is coming up between now and 7 a.m. Right now, though, it is Grace Ives with her latest record, Girlfriend. And a song called Stupid Bee. 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
1: In honor of the 10th anniversary of Prince's passing, the Prince Celebration has unveiled the lineup for its 2026 edition this June at Paisley Park. The event will feature reunions of Prince's legendary backing groups, The Revolution and the New Power Generation, alongside appearances from Chaka Khan, Morris Day, Miguel, Tevin Campbell, and Sounds of Blackness. Special discussion panels throughout the festival will also include Bootsy Collins, Jimmy Jam, and Terry Lewis.

0: I love the idea of being in Minneapolis for some of the Prince celebrations in the beginning of June. Hopefully one of you guys will be able to go and have some fun. That's Sign of the Times. I am Dori Zori. 88.9 is proud to present Shaky Graves at Turner Hall Ballroom on Thursday, October 29th. 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Give you some time to wake up and get your wits about you this morning. It's quite early. 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Coming up next, the latest from Mitski's beautiful album, Nothing's About to Happen to Me.
1: 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And, of course, there's classic rock at 8 o'clock. We will take a look back at some great artists and albums that have made musical history great.
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0: On Wednesdays, I sit down with my co-host Kenny Perez as we explore new and nostalgic tracks from Latino America and the diaspora. Here is a clip from our recent episode. Her new EP, Sunday Girl, just came out recently.
1: Yes, so many vibes Nico Rubio has delivered us on Latinativa because you know what? When we started the show, I started playing Nico Rubio. When you joined, I was playing Nico Rubio as well. And just the evolution musically, not only like infusing the cultura, you know, doing Spanish and English, Mexican rancheras, indie. And I love this pop vibe that Nico Rubio is going with in Sunday Girl. This is called Pink Starburst. Latinativa. Come on.

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Discover new music from Runo Plum. That one is called Lemon Garland and the new album Patching. If you'd like to learn more about all the new songs you hear, we've got a great playlist feature that records all the songs in the order we've played them. So you can go back to a previous hour, a previous day, a previous week, and find that moment you wanted to learn more about the band Garland and the new album Patching. If you'd like to learn more about all the new songs you hear, we've got a great playlist feature that records all the songs in the order we've played them. So you can go back to a previous hour, a previous day, a previous week, and find that moment you wanted to learn more about the band. 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
0: Aw, thanks, Mary. 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Shaky Graves will be at Turner Hall Ballroom on Thursday, October 29th. 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That's 414-892-8899. This is Shaky Graves along with Sierra Farrell.

0: She is a master at her craft, which is playing the piano and singing cool songs. That is the latest from Tori Amos. Gasoline Girls, from her new album In Times of Dragons, Tori Amos has a show stopping in Milwaukee along with Bartice Strange August 15th at Riverside Theater. I'm Tori. 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Ah, congratulations, Daniela from Milwaukee's 53211. She picked up tickets to see Shaky Graves when they come to town, Turner Hall Ballroom, this October. You'll have another chance to win them today before they go on sale tomorrow at 10 a.m. And don't forget, you can also increase your chances of winning from us when you go to radiomilwaukee.org/contest. You know, we just heard a cool message from one of our members, Mary. Now let's check in with Carl.
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0: The camera pans, the cocktail glass behind a blind of plastic plants. 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This is Forever.

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She is the inspiration behind our high school music program, Grace Weber's Music Lab. It's Grace Weber herself featuring Vic Mensa on that track, Mercy. Our final Grace Weber's Music Lab of the season is coming up this Friday night. If you've got a high school age kid that you would like to join in on the fun, please go to RadioMilwaukee.org to learn all about Grace Weber's Music Lab. I'm Dory. What song's sizzling around in my head today? Late 80s, early 90s, these brothers from New Jersey were a bit of a one album wonder. And one of those songs is getting featured today. Stick around for Musical Bacon. Coming up right after this one from Modest Mouse, another dragon-themed song. Tori Amos has an album called In Times of Dragons. And Modest Mouse has this new track called Picking Dragon's Pockets.

0: Usually it's like a power metal song that associates with the dragons, but Modest Mouse has picking dragons' pockets from their new album, An Eraser and a Maze. You can see them live when 88.9 presents Modest Mouse August 14th at Milwaukee's own Riverside Theater, so mark your calendars. I'm Dory. 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The weather today, pretty warm outside right now, almost at the high for the day already. It's 68 degrees under partly sunny skies here in Walker's Point. Highs today of 73. More cloudy during the lunch hours. Otherwise, sun and clouds mixed together makes for some pretty pictures of the sky. All right. Are you time? Are you ready? I think it's time for my favorite part of the morning.
1: A lot of you are cooking bacon the wrong way.
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0: Find out what song is sizzling around in my head today. It's time for Musical Bacon. Thanks to our sponsor, Freighter, to Medical College of Wisconsin. It's all about walking on the beach and listening to this early 90s, late 80s song from PM Dawn. Here they are serving up today's Musical Bacon.

their debut album of the heart, of the soul, and of the cross. They came out in 1991. It's PM Dawn with a bass of Spandau Ballet's True as a part of that song, which is what really kind of got the attention of Atrell Prince B. Cordes. He has to love the music before he can get into the lyrics of the song, and Gary Kemp really caught his attention with Spandau Ballet's True at the time. One hit wonder, maybe, but such a great song, and the video is really what I was thinking about when I woke up this morning for some reason, so I'm going to go find it and watch it online now. That was your musical bacon for today. PM Dawn serving it up. You can tune in every weekday at 7:10 a.m. I'll share with you the song that sizzles around in my head. Musical Bacon gets support from the Freightert and Medical College of Wisconsin. Alex Toth is one half of Rebel Bucket, but all solo artist on this new record. And the voice said, here is Not Broken.

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1: Bruce Springsteen and David Byrne are among the high-profile guests confirmed for the final week of The Late Show with Stephen Colbert. Byrne is scheduled to appear tonight for a special performance, while Springsteen will perform Wednesday. Additional surprise guests will appear throughout the week ahead of Colbert's final sign-off on Thursday night.

0: for the last couple of years, they've closed their live sets with that classic Burning Down the House from Talking Heads. Still smiling, thinking about their Milwaukee show or David Byrne's Milwaukee show a couple Sundays ago. What a great evening of music and friendship that was. Toth before that. Alex Toth from Rubble Bucket with his latest Not Broken and today's musical bacon served up from 1991. A group that is no longer around. The lead singer had passed away a while ago. PM Dawn, Set Adrift on Memory Bliss. Thank you so much for texting in all your lovely comments about today's musical bacon. I really do appreciate it. I am here each and every morning starting the day with you. 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Future Islands is celebrating 20 years with their latest album that will be out this Friday, called From a Hole in the Floor to a Fountain of Youth. Their latest track, Find Love, right after this message.
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1: Tucked away on North 76th Street in Milwaukee, below Blue's Eggs Cafe, is Rufus Sport MMA Academy, which is celebrating its 20th year in existence and its first year without its namesake, Jeffrey Duke Rufus.
2: You know, let's all keep in mind, Duke Rufus, back in the day, 4 years old, got started in martial arts. Next thing you know, he's a professional fighter. Next thing you know, he's one of the top MMA coaches in the world. So that's what I've told our fighters, and that's what I've told our coaches.
1: That is Scott Joffe, co-founder of Rufus Sport and longtime business partner of Duke Rufus. Joffe continues to run the day-to-day business of Rufus Sport and says everyone is always welcome.
2: We have a great community at Rufus Sport, and martial arts in general provide that community to people. So I pride myself on being a part of operating a place where people can come, they can feel safe, they can feel welcome.
1: A longtime member of the Rufus Sport community is Sergio Pettis, who currently fights professionally in the Professional Fighters League. He's also the younger brother of former UFC lightweight champion Anthony Pettis.
3: Yeah, man. You know, Duke was a father figure for me. You know, I was, like I said, 12 years old. Anthony, around the time when he met him, was about 18, 19 years old. And yeah, we were, you know, just coming off of a tragedy, trying to find life and trying to find ourselves. And we've always had a passion for martial arts. You know, our mom got us into Taekwondo at a young age. So I felt like it almost got to a halt at that point. You know, we got done competing and just trying to figure out what's next. And then my brother Anthony met Duke Rufus, and yeah, man, the world changed for us.
1: Rufus provided the Pettis brothers not only with training, but a space to train. They would pay him back with their time and dedication to mixed martial arts.
3: I remember one time I reached out to him. I was like 14 years old. I hit him up on Facebook. I'm like, hey, I just went to Pius. I've been going to Pius High School. Like, would you mind if I come and train after I get out of school? Like, and I can't afford it right now. So I was wondering, you know, like if we could figure out some sponsorship. And he's just like, hey, man, come on through. Like, the sponsorship is just you showing up every day and you just, you know, giving into the, you know, the process. I just want you to train.
1: Sergio also mentions the impact on 28-year-old Christian Rodriguez, who currently fights in the UFC and has a record of 12-4. Christian's family moved from Chicago to Milwaukee when he was 8 years old. And when he was 14, Christian started training at Rufus Sport.
4: The cool thing about Duke is that he would show us moves, but then he'd be like, see, this is why it works. And then sometimes after class, we'll like sit down on our desk, any of the big TV, watch his old videos. He has so much knowledge. If you ask him questions, he'll come back with like 3 or 4 answers. He's like, all right, this is why we do this.
1: In a classic example of the student becoming the teacher, Christian has taken Duke's philosophy and passed it on to the next generation of mixed martial arts students.
4: I used to teach kids from 4 to 12.
5: Oh, really?
4: So I think that gave me the patience, whole patience I needed. Yeah. It's like, I think it's more just to show them that they should love the sport. Duke has so many quotes. So one of his favorite quotes is like, having fun getting it done. And that was like all over his gym.
5: Yeah.
4: And he says that should be for everybody. It's like, you shouldn't hate your job or your sport. You should be having fun.
1: Like any great teacher, Duke Rufus gave his students words to live by. These aphorisms or Dukeisms are on the walls of Rufus Sport Academy and on some of the t-shirts of the students' training. I'm not here to be average is the first one that I noticed when I trained at Rufus Sport about 10 years ago. Everyone has a favorite. Again, here's Sergio Pettis.
3: Right now, I say whistle while I work. He always used to preach that, you know, make training fun because things get super repetitive. And not only training, but life, you know, life gets super repetitive. And if you allow it to let the reps get the best of you, you know, you don't start enjoying the sport. You don't start enjoying life.
1: I caught up with Michael Parker at Rufus Sport Academy shortly before his Muay Thai class, one of the many martial arts disciplines that's taught there. Parker was a longtime friend of Duke Rufus, continues to train at Rufus Sport, and has been training there for more than 15 years.
6: I can distinctly remember back being a kid and seeing Rick and Duke fight on ESPN.
5: Yeah.
6: And being like, those guys are from Milwaukee. Like, wow. Where like everyone was trying to be from somewhere else if they were from Milwaukee.
5: Yeah.
6: They would claim somewhere else. Where they were like, no, we're from Milwaukee, and there is a pride that comes along with that. I mean, the dude literally tattooed Milwaukee on his back. put Milwaukee on his back and then put it on the map as a destination for combat sports.
1: Those Dukeisms on posters inside Rufus Sport remain. The black and yellow Rufus Sport banners as you descend down the stairs to the gym remain. The pictures of Duke Rufus wearing his championship belt remain. And most importantly, the learning, and the training at Rufus Sport remain. To learn more about Rufus Sport MMA Academy and to hear more Uniquely Milwaukee episodes, visit radiomilwaukee.org/ourstories. 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

0: show is coming to Chicago's United Center. I think the days of seeing them in a smaller theater venue might be over. Carry On is their latest track from their August 14th release called Sunshine. Yes, we do have to wait almost all of summer before we get new Jungle. That's okay. Good things come to those who wait. And you can make sure, you can be sure that we will be playing as singles as they drop between now and then. Like that one. I'm Dory. 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Maybe you've been to a Hyphen anti-gala. Maybe this June at the Cooperage could be your very first time to put the fun in fundraiser, because the Hyphen anti-gala is back on June 5th at the Cooperage. And yes, it will celebrate the bold creativity of the 1980s. So the anti-gala is this time around is a family style cookout along with nostalgia of the 80s. You are encouraged to come dress as your favorite 80s, I don't know, rock star icon. Maybe you still have clothes from the 80s in your closet. We're going to have DJ spinning the classic sounds of the decade. There's also cultural storytelling, special guests that involve and embody Hyphen's four pillars: music and culture, entrepreneurship, youth education, and storytelling. The evening will honor four distinguished awardees whose work in the community really embodies those pillars. Come as your best self to showcase the theme of shell toes, sound waves, and social impact. 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

0: inspirations for that one is Grandma Lucy's Cadillac filled with cigarette smoke, Conway Twitty and his songs coming over the radio. That was his Golden Messenger on Listener Supported 88.9. The new record is called I'm People, the track In the Middle of It. 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
1: 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Just take
0: some time. Other than the music and hanging out with me, I've got two reasons why you might want to stay tuned in to the morning show all day long. Next hour around 8:20 a.m., your chance to win concert tickets to see Old Crow Medicine Show at Riverside Theater this October. And then in the 9 o'clock hour, your next chance to win Rilo Kiley tickets to that Riverside Theater show on May 28th. Stick around with me. I've got the soundtrack to your morning, which is continuing on now with Tame Impala's Loser.

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It's a duo known as Effers. Kind of like if Haim and Justice had a musical baby. I'm really, really digging that song, L-U-C-K-Y, from their new album, O. The National kicked off the 8 o'clock hour with Blood Buzz Ohio. We are in cloudy Milwaukee today. I'm Dori Zori, and mornings get support from Milwaukee Art Museum, Ellen Becker Investment Group, and Bartolotta Restaurants. Temperatures almost at the highs for the day, which will be 73 degrees. Under cloudy skies for most of the day until a little bit later this afternoon. It seems like we might have a nice sunset to look forward to. If you love winning concert tickets, up for grabs this hour, Old Crow Medicine Show coming back to town playing the Riverside Theater. That show is in October, but someone's winning tickets around 8:20 a.m. That someone could be you, so just, I don't know, don't go anywhere and listen up. It could be your lucky day. Continuing with the new music jams, the Lemon Twigs were just in Milwaukee playing what looked like a sold-out show at Turner Hall Ballroom. They've got a new record out that is called Look For Your Mind with an exclamation point. Here's Just Can't Get Over Losing You from the Lemon Twigs.

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1: In honor of the 10th anniversary of Prince's passing, the Prince Celebration has unveiled the lineup for its 2026 edition this June at Paisley Park. The event will feature reunions of Prince's legendary backing groups, The Revolution and the New Power Generation, alongside appearances from Chaka Khan, Morris Day, Miguel, Tevin Campbell, and The Sounds of Blackness. Special discussion panels throughout the festival will also include Bootsy Collins, Jimmy Jam, and Terry Lewis.

0: One of these days, I got to make it over to Paisley Park. Although the beginning of June during the Prince celebration certainly would be a great time. There's just so much going on in our city. Between Pride Fest and Art 64 and the Anti-Gala, there's no way that I could leave the first weekend of June. But I'm putting it on the list, and if I say it out loud, then maybe I'll hold myself accountable. I'm Dory. I'm going to say this out loud because it is coming up right around the corner. A few minutes from right now, your chance to win concert tickets to see Old Crow Medicine Show at Riverside Theater in October. 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
1: Sometimes there's a beginning of a beard that shows up late in the afternoon on the face of someone who has not shaved since morning. 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
0: Okay, pals. Old Crow Medicine Show's coming to Riverside Theater on Tuesday, October 27th. I've got their song Wagon Wheel ready to go. But this is the moment that you can enter to win tickets for that show. 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

0: Hey, I'm Carol Ann. I host DJ Takeovers bi-weekly on Wednesdays from 4 to 5 p.m. I sit down with an artist or creative from Milwaukee and beyond to find out what music inspires them. Here's a clip from one of our episodes. I'm here with In Shining Armor, Seth and Aiden. If you would tell your younger selves one thing, knowing what you know now, what would it be?
1: One thing I keep running into is that I tell myself I can't do things or that like I'm just not that type of person and that I shouldn't need, like it discourages me from trying things. But every good thing that has happened to me has been from trying. Always try.
2: Biggest thing for me right now is living in the moment. Just within the past 2 years of my life, there's been so many beautiful moments and things that I wish I savored a little bit more. So it's just be present.
0: Jet Fuel Soda with Pain, the funk. 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
1: This sounds like a lot of like stuff that we're both influenced by, but like a cool twist on it. 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Like
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0: ever since I had a chance to see him at a public radio conference perform live, and he came out stacked on the shoulders of not one, but two of his friends. That was all I needed to hear, along with the music. I am a fan. Genesis Owusu, his latest Stampede from the album that just came out on Friday called Red Star Woo and the Worldwide Scourge. Fun fact, John Adler just did a really cool interview with Genesis Owusu. He talked, of course, about the new record and discovered how many different continents Genesis Owusu recorded this album on. I think you might be surprised to learn. You can find that interview over at RadioMilwaukee.org. I am Dori Zori. 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Coming up next, a big artist that has a show coming to Milwaukee's Fiserv Forum. Stick around for it. 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
0: Kacey Musgraves is not new to the making music business. This new album is album number 6, called Middle of Nowhere. She's earned herself 8 Grammys since she started releasing music, and a big show coming to Fiserv Forum on September 11th. This is Kacey Musgraves with her new song, Dry Spell.

Milwaukee music from Vacancy Chain from their 5-song EP. Is this how it's supposed to be? That was Memorex. The songs really do cover a range of subjects on that EP, from what could possibly have been the worst bag of Halloween treats to toxic relationships to the existential crisis of adulthood and the nostalgia of days gone by. Check it out when you get a chance. Vacancy Chain. Kacey Musgraves before that, one of the biggest pop stars on the planet, with a little country west

0: Western vibe on that track, Dry Spell. And a reminder, Kacey Musgraves fans, she is coming to Milwaukee, stopping at Fiserv Forum on September 11th. 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
0: 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Coming up next hour, all week long in the morning show, you have a chance to win tickets to see Rilo Kiley at Riverside Theater next week, the 28th. Your next opportunity is about 30 minutes away from right now. But first, it's new music time. Singer-songwriter Allison Russell is joined by a whole bunch of her musical friends for her new album, In the Hour of Chaos. She has teamed up with Explore Pop Choir on this one. It's a children's choir, pretty dope, along with Kara Jackson and Danita. So check out this new track from Allison Russell called Cold April.

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Childish Gambino with Sober. On to an artist, Jacqueline Beaupre, who now goes by the moniker of Valouse. Originally growing up in Milwaukee in the Kettle Moraine area, played in the folk duo Blessed Feathers for many years, and now based out of Minneapolis, making music under this new project, Valouse. This is Blush On.

one of those songs that just conjure up like an image of floating, or I don't know, just walking and a nice breeze is hitting your face. It's Valouse with Blush On, a song with Milwaukee ties. I'm Dori Zori. We wouldn't be Radio Milwaukee if we didn't highlight Milwaukee music past, present, and future. And we do that every hour of the morning show and throughout the day. In fact, we've got a brand new track from Holy Pinto coming up, and maybe some other fun surprises. So stick around. Mornings get support from Milwaukee Art Museum, Ellen Becker Investment Group, and Bartolotta Restaurants. Temperatures in Milwaukee reaching about 73 is the high today, and we're pretty close to that right now. Not a lot of sunshine, but the good news is it doesn't seem like it's going to rain all day either, although I know our flowers, plants, and trees would certainly appreciate that. Your next opportunity to win tickets to see Rilo Kiley at Riverside Theater next week, happening about 20 minutes or less from right now. So if you haven't won tickets from us recently and you or your concert loving bestie loves Rilo Kiley, stick around for your chance to snag those. Jack White recently released a new single, and it is fire, like in every sense of the word. If you haven't heard it yet, you can watch him singing it live on his recent Saturday Night Live appearance, or when he played it at Coachella last month. Here is G.O.D. and the Broken Ribs.

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1: Bruce Springsteen and David Byrne are among the high-profile guests confirmed for the final week of The Late Show with Stephen Colbert. Byrne is scheduled to appear tonight for a special performance, while Springsteen will perform Wednesday. Additional surprise guests will appear throughout the week ahead of Colbert's final sign-off on Thursday.

0: Hungry heart from the boss himself, Mr. Bruce Springsteen. Before that, you heard The Kills with Love is a Deserter. There's one degree of separation, actually no degree of separation between The Kills and Jack White, who I played before that. His new record is called G.O.D. and the Broken Ribs. Jack White is also making a stop in Milwaukee, which is great. He never forgets about us. November 10th, you'll be at Landmark Credit Union Live. But if some of you don't know the connection between the two bands, Allison Mosshart is one half of The Kills, and she played in one of Jack White's side projects along with him called The Dead Weather. I am Dori Zori. Thank you for listening. If you're a Rilo Kiley fan, this is your moment to win some concert tickets. 88.9 presents Rilo Kiley next week, Thursday, May 28th at Riverside Theater. How do you get your hands on a pair of tickets? Well, it's an enter to win. If you haven't won anything from us in the past 2 months, you could win now by texting the band name to this number, 414-892-8899. That's 414-892-8899. Rilo Kiley's coming to town next week, Thursday. And we want to put a morning show listener in a pair of seats. So text your chance to win over by putting the name in the subject line. You know the drill by now. 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
1: 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You'll discover Milwaukee artists that we play every hour. 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
1: Our story starts here, in a home on the north side of Milwaukee, 23rd and Keefe, with Deshaun Harris.
2: Stand to yourself is the best way anyway, you know. So.
1: Deshaun is 56, but you'd never guess. She has two kids, three grandkids, and luckily for us, speaks in sound bites.
2: I don't have any problems with anyone. I try not to be a problem.
3: It's easy to get in trouble and hard to get out that mess. Ooh,
1: she's lived here for over 15 years, and she says she likes the neighborhood. Right across the street is an active church. Her next-door neighbor, Ms. Wanda, has an immaculate yard and garden. There's a corner store down the block that's been remodeled, and good vibes all around. Except inside Deshaun's house.
2: This is a bullet hole right here, too, y'all.
4: Is that the one that came in from the window?
2: Uh-huh.
4: That you were talking about?
2: Yeah, and it's still in the wall. The bullet is still in the wall.
1: She says the window with the bullet hole didn't get fixed for 5 months. And then there's the hole under her front porch.
2: You can see it. Real.
5: Oh, my God. Oh, my God. It doesn't look like a hole. It looks like a crater.
6: I think that's what took out the dinosaurs.
1: But currently, the biggest issue in her home is that her bathtub's knobs are stripped.
2: I can't. Or take a shower. I can't. I have to use this bathroom sink and keep it real. Go in the kitchen.
1: She showers by getting a bucket and walking either to the kitchen sink or bathroom sink. She told her landlord about this issue months ago, but the issue still isn't fixed.
2: When I first moved up in here in 2009, August 15th, I was paying $5.25. It was owned by Bobby Robinson.
4: Deshaun, what are you paying for rent today?
2: $925.
4: The same property, maybe even in worse condition.
2: My check is only $974 a month. Now take $925 out of that. My phone bill is $60. I got a gas and light bill, too.
4: Every month, you're just sinking a little bit more.
2: I'm sinking more and more in the hole.
1: Maybe you're thinking, this home sounds like a mess and expensive. So why not move? Well, Deshaun has tried public housing and private housing. But trying to find an affordable apartment in central city Milwaukee is not easy. And when it comes to living like this, a giant hole under a front porch, not being able to shower in her own home, bullet holes in her dining room wall.
2: Was I making that up?
4: You are not making that up.
1: She's not alone.
2: Imagine how the other tenants in them houses look.
4: Absolutely.
2: You know what I'm saying?
4: Air holes in foundation and roof, replace back stairs, install fence around the yard, address sewage backup, exterminate pests.
1: These are complaints from other renters who all have one thing in common. They all have the same landlord, David Tomlin.
4: Fix electrical problems, blown out fuses, and exterminate pests.
1: Tomlin owns a property company called Highgrove Holdings, along with about 12 other LLCs. And altogether, he's got over 200 properties in Milwaukee. These properties are riddled with code violations. And he also owns the city over $300,000 in back taxes and millions more to lenders. The homes he owns are an eyesore in already disinvested communities looking to rebuild, and a nightmare to live in for tenants. Tenants like Deshaun Harris.
2: He paint a picture like he's, you know, like he A1. Like he a good guy, as he say. I'm a good guy. But behind closed doors, you got Jekyll and Hyde.
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0: If you're a fan of Donna Summer and the work of Giorgio Moroder, you might like that new one from Jelly Haha called Clouds Will Carry Me to Sleep. It's all about the vibes. You can find that on the new record called Switcheroo. 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When he is not busy fronting the mega popular band, All of a Sudden Geese, Cameron Winter's doing his own thing. One of those projects coming up next.
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0: It might not be surprising to hear that Geese frontman

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This one's called Love Takes Miles.

0: Black Keys from their album Peaches. It's almost prime peaches time. There's nothing like springtime when all the fruits that are best ripen and get sold, and it's like you get to have the juiciest peaches all year long. And now all I'm thinking about is peaches when I should be thinking about talking to you about music and underwriting. Thank goodness it's time to pass the mic literally to Aaron Wolf, who'll get you through your midday. I'm Dori Zori. 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Have a great day, everyone. I'll be back tomorrow. Until then, be kind, stay safe, and keep on dancing.
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I feel like Kevin Morby's really released an instant classic, well, like an instant Midwestern indie rock classic, at least, with Little Wide Open. His new album just dropped. Javelin is the name of the song. You can find him and see these songs live and in person at the Argo on June 1st. Also, Athlete from Spill Tab started off the midday show here on 88.9. I'm Erin Wolf, your host, here from 10 to 2 following Dory Zori and leading up to Carol Ann's afternoon drive. Thanks for hanging out with me today. I've got lots of great tunes for you. I've also got a ticket giveaway coming up super, super soon for a show coming up at Falcon Bowl in October. Ian Sweet is coming to town. She just dropped a new single. We're going to hear it very soon. So stick around for a ticket giveaway to see Ian Sweet and for her new single, Criminal Kissing. In the meantime, here's something going back to Velocity Girl's Simpatico album, released on Sub Pop in the 90s. It's Sorry Again.

0: wants to sing a song about it. Held our breath for too long till we're half sick about it. Tell us what we did wrong and you can blame us for it. Turn the clamp on our thumbs when we're so down.
1: 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Aaron Wolf here with you. I'm going to share the new single from Ian Sweet. The new album coming out is called Shiver Struck. You're going to be able to find that on July 24th. And you can find Ian Sweet coming to Milwaukee on October 22nd. I'll be giving away tickets to her show at Falcon Bowl in just moments. Here's a single, Criminal Kissing, new music from Ian Sweet on 88.9.

0: She calls it a love letter to making bad decisions. It's Jillian Medford's project, known as Ian Sweet, with the new single Criminal Kissing from the forthcoming record Shiverstruck out in July. Stick around. In just moments, I'll have a chance for someone out there to go see Ian Sweet at Falcon Bowl in Milwaukee in October. 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This is a midday show on 88.9. We give you lots of chances to see shows. This opportunity right now, this give, is open to anyone who hasn't won anything from us in the past 60 days to give everybody a fair chance. So here we go. A pair of tickets to see Ian Sweet at Falcon Bowl on Thursday, October 22nd. Text the word SWEET, S-W-E-E-T, to 414-892-8899. Once again, text the word SWEET if you are wanting to be in the running for a pair of tickets to see Ian Sweet at Falcon Bowl in October here in Milwaukee. Text the word SWEET to 414-892-8899. Good luck, Ian Sweet fans. I've got music from Dermot Kennedy coming to Milwaukee on September 5th. If you have not yet listened to his album, The Weight of the Woods, I highly recommend listening to it front to back. It's really quite the passionate ride. So get ready. Dermot Kennedy's funeral is coming up next. And once again, that's Sweet. Text Sweet to 414-892-8899 for your chance for those Ian Sweet tickets.
1: Sometimes there's a beginning of a beard that shows up late in the afternoon on the face of someone who has not shaved since morning. And sometimes there's an original song and its cover played back to back. Now that's the 5 o'clock shadow I'm referring to. I'm Carol Ann, and every weekday at 5 p.m. I bring you something you can rely on. A song that's so good, you have to hear it twice. The second time will always be a new rendition from a different artist. 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
1: 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Here's a clip from my recent episode. When we start off with Idris Akamor and the Pyramids. Idris Akamor is a Chicago multi-instrumentalist composer, actor. This track comes from his 2016 album, We Be All Africans. It's titled Rhapsody in Berlin.

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0: Crooked Fingers back again with a fresh album from Merge Records. It's called Sweet Death. That is Cold Waves. I remember when I first heard Eric Bachman, the lead singer's voice, I was just like, he's like our modern day Tom Waits in some ways. I'm Erin Wolf, your host of the Midday Show. 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All right, so if there's one indie rock record I recommend you to listen to this year, in the first half of the year, if you missed it, it's Lime Gardens, Maybe Not Tonight. It is so good. It just came out in April. We're going to hear a track from it, probably my favorite one, called All Bad Parts. It's next, as well as music from the Go-Go's.
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2: In honor of the 10th anniversary of Prince's passing, the Prince Celebration has unveiled the lineup for its 2026 edition this June at Paisley Park. The event will feature reunions of Prince's legendary backing groups, The Revolution and The New Power Generation, alongside appearances from Chaka Khan, Morris Day, Miguel, Tevin Campbell, and The Sounds of Blackness. Special discussion panels throughout the festival will also include Bootsy Collins, Jimmy Jam, and Terry Lewis. Bruce Springsteen and David Byrne are among the high-profile guests confirmed for the final week of The Late Show with Stephen Colbert. Byrne is scheduled to appear tonight for a special performance, while Springsteen will perform Wednesday. Additional surprise guests will appear throughout the week ahead of Colbert's final sign-off on Thursday night. I'm Dori Zori with your music news.

0: 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You spell his last name C-H-I-C-O-R-E-L. You might know Tyler from his time spent in bands like Father Phoenix and Space Raft here in Milwaukee. He's a bassist, a drummer, a singer, one of my favorite local artists, to be honest. I'm Erin Wolf, your host of the Midday Show. I am going to share music next from Blessing Jolie and something from Gorillaz, so hang tight. 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Growing Pains from Blessing Jolie's new album called 20 Nothing is coming up. I got to see her in Philly. She performed with someone who was doing the electronic bleeps and bloops in the background. And also she played acoustic guitar, had sunflowers strewn all over the stage. She was pretty amazing and really captivating. Growing Pains up next here on 88.9.
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0: Beck is just one of those artists who is a little bit of an emotional chameleon. He can go to the lowest of lows and be super sad, or he can be as playful and funky as Prince. But in this case, his new single, Ride Lonesome, he's definitely in a more contemplative vibe. He's going to be riding into Milwaukee coming up Tuesday, October 6th. He plays Landmark Live. And Middle America from Stephen Malkmus and the Jicks is what kicked off this 11 o'clock hour here on the Midday Show, getting support from Freidert and the Medical College of Wisconsin Health Network and Sewer Ninja's No Dig Sewer Repair. Does anyone out there remember when Stephen Malkmus and the Jicks played right in front of Bernhardt's in Bayview? That's taken me back. That was such a great show. And it was super fun. And speaking of fun, I've got more great music coming up. Junior Varsity just released a fresh EP called Ready. I've got a classic from them next, something that we played when we first started supporting the band. So that's up. I've also got music from The Kills and also a chance for someone out there listening. If you're a Shaky Graves fan, you want to stay tuned because I've got a chance to go see them at Turner Hall Ballroom in October in just a little bit. They just dropped a full length. I'll also be sharing a new song from that new album. But first, it's Across the Street from Junior Varsity here on 88.9.
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0: It's shimmering Swedish indie pop from Mock the Bear Scan's new album, Glass and Bones, here on 88.9. I'm Erin Wolf here with you for the Midday Show. Thanks for tuning in on your Tuesday. As we get along through the week, it is a short week, so I'm really anticipatory about this weekend. Temps are warming up. Things are growing. It's feeling good to be heading towards Memorial Day weekend for sure. I've got music coming up from Shaky Graves' brand new album called Fondness, etc., and also a track from it. And I'll be giving away tickets to Shaky Graves' show at Turner Hall Ballroom here in Milwaukee this fall, a win before you can even buy the tickets kind of situation. So hang tight, that's coming up. 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All right, so before I play No Place to Be from Shaky Graves' new album, I want you all to have a chance to go see Shaky Graves at Turner Hall Ballroom. The show is Thursday, October 29th. The only rule is you can't have won anything from us in the past 60 days. Give everybody a fair chance at these tickets. And tickets are officially going on sale tomorrow, Wednesday the 20th. So here we go. A pair of tickets for Shaky Graves. Text Graves, G-R-A-V-E-S, to 414-892-8899. Once again, text the word Graves to 414-892-8899 for your chance to win a pair of tickets to see Shaky Graves at Turner Hall Ballroom on Thursday, October 29th. And, of course, Austin, Texas band Shaky Graves is led by Alejandro Rose Garcia. This is his most introspective album since the beginnings of the band. A new one called Fondness, etc. on Dual Tone. I've got No Place to Be from it coming up right after this.
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2: 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Both groups have tapped into a new collective that offers community and care for DIY art. Welcome to Pierhead.
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2: 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Their first live show under the Pierhead banner brought together dozens of bands and visual artists in just under 2 weeks for a concert that was about more than music.
3: It was a benefit show for Voices de la Frontera set up by myself and my friend Nati, who's also a member of Pierhead. And it was a combination of art and music.
2: Synthesizing art is the soul of this collective. Being in bands, they both understand the need for visual art to accompany the music. After all, show flyers and merch don't make themselves.
3: We're just trying to create just this like collective of people who all want to create and want to support each other.
2: Instead of trying for virality, Pierhead is looking to build stability and develop a robust platform for art to live off of.
3: We can help people make tapes, and we can distribute these people's things and promote them and help recording.
2: Pierhead's work ethic creates a newfound love for the collective's art. Toiling away with friends to create something like a cassette for the love of the craft is the epitome of Pierhead's ethos.
3: Seeing how one thing that means something to people can be made and bought by people who want to listen to it.
2: It's the community that makes being an artist easier. Sharing the workload between friends allows for better relationships and art to form.
3: In the early stages of Frantic Repair, like when this wasn't a thing, we'd go to shows, play, and then like that was it. We felt very isolated. We weren't seeing a lot of other people our age. We didn't really know that many people in the scene. And I think it's just kind of like rebelling against that and being like, let's create a community where like everybody feels welcome.
2: Becoming a social net for people to cling on to is the key to Pierhead's success, acting as a new home for Milwaukee's DIY community.
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That is Heartless from Nathaniel Rateliff and the Night Sweats. His more soulful band. He formed in 2013, just 3 years before that, he released his singer-songwritery album In Memory of Loss, which was just utterly captivating to me. One of my favorite records of his of all time. A little more introspective and contemplative. So go back and find that one, In Memory of Loss. I'm Erin Wolf, your host of the Midday Show. Now it's time to get ourselves into a situation. It is the song of the same name from Johnny Blue Skies and the Dark Clouds. New

0: It is new music from Johnny Blue Skies and the Dark Clouds, the project of Sturgill Simpson. It's Situation. And if you don't know why Sturgill calls himself Johnny Blue Skies, I guess he got that nickname from a bartender after frequenting a bar. After getting out of the Navy, he will move back to his hometown, and that's how he was greeted every time he walked in the door. I'm Erin Wolf, your host of the Midday Show. Stick around, I got brand new music from Allie Jackson of Milwaukee. She's got a new album coming out called Stay Soft. You're going to hear the first taste of it. 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The slow-paced, family-friendly ride takes bicyclists through the Milwaukee's 30th Street Industrial Corridor and highlights neighborhood developments along the way. 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American Dream is from Ellie Jackson's forthcoming Stay Soft record. We're going to hear that from the Milwaukee artist. We'll also dig into something soulful for your Tuesday from the Isley Brothers and the latest from Abby Jean and the Shadow Band.
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0: Going back to 1972, it's Work to Do from the Isley Brothers. A little bit of a commentary on, you know, the stuff you got to do in life, but, you know, you also got to make time for quality time with the ones you love. I'm Erin Wolf, your host of the Midday Show. I'm so glad you're here. Doing something that you love, listening to good music. I've got more coming up from Abby Jean and the Shadow Band, something brand new for her. 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And support also comes in today from Milwaukee Pride. Pride Fest Milwaukee returns June 4th through the 6th at Henry W. Meyer Festival Park. Headliners include The Rue Queens, Drag Show, Soapy B. Hawkins, Jake Wesley Rogers, comedian Dulce Sloan, and more. The full lineup, tickets, and more info at pridefest.com. Okay, so Queen Bee from Abby Jean is coming up, and then if you're into the powerhouse vocal thing, I've got Adele for you right after that. Stay tuned. Also music from Mount Joy and Gigi Perez. New stuff in the noon hour. Keep it tuned here.
1: 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Once the curated mix of fresh new tunes end, the festivities are just getting started. Stick around for an uninterrupted dance party featuring mixes from the world's top DJs alongside incredible talent from our very own music scene. It's the ultimate soundtrack to your Saturday night. 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

the incredible Floridian vocalist Gigi Perez joining Mount Joy on the song In the Middle. Mount Joy coming through Milwaukee playing October 2nd at Landmark Live. And thinking back, Gigi Perez, when she was first starting out, she played a studio Milwaukee session with us. I remember sitting in the Radio Milwaukee kitchen with her while she was enjoying her transfer pizza, the hospitality for all our Studio Milwaukee sessions. Just sitting there chatting with her and her mom. It was delightful. Also, you heard Nothing to Worry About from Peter, Bjorn, and John kicking off this noon hour here on the Midday Show. 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I'm Aaron Wolf. I've got music coming up from Flip Turn and a dusty classic from The Sounds of Time from Milwaukee. We'll also get into music from Devin Gilfillian and also another ticket giveaway. I've got three of them total for the show today. This one, though, is different. It's not quite a music thing. It is Kevin Smith coming to the Pabst Theater going down in September. If you're a fan of Kevin Smith's films that he worked on, including Clerks and Jay and Silent Bob, etc., etc., that is coming up in just moments as well. But first, let's get into something from Flip Turn. This one's called Juno.

0: Devin Gilfillan's album Time Will Tell is just shy of about a month of its release, and we heard Hold On Hourglass. It has these spaghetti western tones and also this tumultuous backstory. I guess Devin Gilfillan lost his father, among other things, went through some really hard times. He's kind of getting through everything with these songs. I cannot wait for this record to come out. We also got Three Sheets, a classic from the Milwaukee scene, Sounds of Time, the duo of Sage Swarm and the late John Kester. Aaron Wolf here with you for the Midday Show. Stick around. I've got a pair of tickets to see Kevin Smith at the Pabst Theater in just a minute. The Hyphen Anti Gala is back. The signature annual fundraiser is on Friday, June 5th at the Cooperage. This year, it's going to be a celebration of the bold creativity of the 1980s. It'll be an evening that blends the energy of a family-style cookout, the nostalgia of the 80s, and the power of cultural storytelling. Tickets are on sale now, including tickets for the exclusive VIP experience. Find more info about the Hyphen Anti Gala and get your tickets today by going to radiomilwaukee.org/antigala. And if anyone was at last year's Anti Gala, you know how much fun it is. We were at the Fitzgerald last year. It's going to the Cooperage, so you're going to be having some good views of the Hone Bridge, the lake, and enjoy a cookout. What could be better? Aaron Wolf here with you. And as mentioned, now this is open for anyone who has not won anything from us in the past 60 days. I've got a pair of tickets for an evening with Kevin Smith. If you're not familiar or need a reminder, Kevin Smith is an American director, producer, screenwriter, actor, and comic book writer. He came to prominence with the low-budget comedy buddy film Clerks in 1994. Here is your chance to see an evening with Kevin Smith. So I want you to text Kevin, the name, to 414-892-8899 for your chance for a pair of tickets for an evening with Kevin Smith. Again, the event date is Thursday, September 17th. Text Kevin to 414-892-8899. Good luck. And I've got music from Goldfrapp on the way, as well as brand new music from Bridget Calls Me Baby.
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1: Hey, this is Paula. On Wednesdays, I sit down with my co-host Kenny Perez as we explore new and nostalgic tracks from Latino America and the diaspora. Here is a clip from our recent episode. This next group here, I'm really excited to share this track. The group is called Aiko El Grupo. They're from Madrid. So right, the other side of the world.
2: Yeah, yeah.
1: Their song, A Mí Ya Me Iba Mal De Antes, is just very much punk, raging, just like I'm over it,
2: I'm
1: energy.
2: Here for it. I'm here for it.
1: But kind of two sides of similar genres. And that's just a track if you want to crash out a little bit.
2: Yeah, man. Aiko El Grupo.
1: With A Mí Ya Me Iba Mal De Antes.

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Shook it up.

A song that I own on 7-inch, The Jam's Going Underground, one of my faves of all time. Erin Wolf here with you. Aldous Harding just released Train on the Island, her latest record, getting loads of accolades, and it's not hard to understand why. Aldous is just a magician of songcraft. Here is the lead single from Train on the Island. It's One Stop.

0: Train on the Island is officially out from Aldous Harding. It's a New Zealand artist's fifth album and one of my favorites so far of all time of hers. One Stop is the name of that song, which kind of goes into 70s Joni Mitchell, Carole King territory. And it's Aldous' first new music in a little bit. She did guest on the Perfume Genius song, No Front Teeth, and the video for it. So fans have been kind of clamoring for new stuff from her for a while. Feels good to have a new record. She'll be in Chicago coming up in September if you want to travel to see her play. 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Headliners include the Rue Queens drag show, Sophie B. Hawkins, Jake Wesley Rogers, comedian Dulce Sloan, and more. 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So, Kurt Vile getting ready for a new album, and he's coming to Milwaukee in November, kind of on the tail end of his tour, bringing along with him a band called Twisted Teens, who I've been hearing a lot about. So I'm going to get you all warmed up to get excited for that show. I'm going to play Chance to Bleed from Kurt Vile, and we'll also hear something brand new from the Milwaukee scene.
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0: It's Milwaukee music on 88.9. Dawn of the Auger is the name of the song from Alex Seitz, who is a fixture in the River West singer-songwriter scene. He is a UWM film studies / English graduate who he says brings a narrative, mental, real approach to his music. 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Howdy, the Austin duo, is out with fresh music in August and making their way to Milwaukee's Vivarium in November. Just announced their show. I've got the new single from Howdy coming up called Try, Try, Try.
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I know you're watching my page, my stage, but you're trying to stay low. I know I'm gonna run away these days, I don't wanna stay home. Can you tell me what's the play? Cause I know I don't wanna stay home. Can I hold your hand? Cause I know.

And that, my friends, is officially the definition of a bop. A hyperpop bop. It's up down from Wisconsin's Laitress. Also high and wild from Angel Olsen. Getting this 1 o'clock hour started for your Tuesday midday show. 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And Sewer Ninja's No Dig Sewer Repair, Aaron Wolf here with you as we make our way through this week. Dodging some raindrops here and there. Making our way to the holiday weekend. I'm so stoked. There's so much going on as usual, but I know there are some pretty big local album releases coming up this week here in Milwaukee. So if you don't have anything planned for the weekend, at least you can go check out a couple fun shows and line up your calendar and support some local artists like Hannah Simone and fellow Kinsmen. All right, I'm going to get jumping back into the music with something from Yaysayer, the project of Anand Wilder, going a little bit back. Anand Wilder was just in town playing X-Ray Arcade not that long ago to ring on his solo record, so this is a little classic going back to where it all started with him musically. From Amen and Goodbye, it's Silly Me from Yaysayer on 88.9.

0: Bovi with Diamonds from the new EP called Triple Threat. You can find Bovi at X-Ray Arcade this Thursday with a show with No Thanks to You and the Precipitators. 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Up next, a artist coming to Summerfest is Deertick, touring on the new album Coin-O-Matic. I've got the lead single, Mary Singletary, coming up right after this.
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2: On this week's edition of This Bites, we got a few things to talk about. We always have a few things to talk about when it comes to food. We're going to talk about a new Nigerian restaurant coming to Milwaukee area. I guess it's, the owner calls it the first Nigerian restaurant, but I guess it's probably true because I think there are African restaurants coming out, a dedicated Nigerian restaurant. We also got news about a new Italian cocktail lounge from the owners of Santino's Little Italy. And a new Korean pub from the people of, Milwaukee's first Korean restaurant, Seoul, is coming to Milwaukee. But staying on the Far East Asian tip, we're going to kick it off with Milwaukee Asian Week, Ann.
3: Mm-hmm.
2: Milwaukee Asian Week starts off on May 17th to the 23rd in honor of Asian American Pacific Islander Heritage Month, organized by Elevation. They did a dinner last week with the Marquette Lubar Center with Jerick Moseley.
3: Oh yeah, did you go?
2: Yeah, I was there. It was actually really good, really packed. I actually sat at the table with the president of Marquette.
3: Oh,
2: I was invited to sit at the top table. Got to talk to the president of Marquette. Yeah,
3: look at you. That's cool. Was it catered then by different Asian restaurants?
2: Yeah, it had different restaurants. I think it had about four or five restaurants, I'm thinking.
3: Mm-hmm.
2: They actually had one of my favorite dishes, Vietnamese dishes, is the crepe, ban jiao. Crepe that's filled in with bean sprouts, shrimp, and whatever stuff is, the sauce. That's one of my favorite dishes, by the way. So
3: the food was good then overall?
2: Very good, yeah. Very good.
3: Okay.
2: Yeah, it was very good. It was a good vibe. Had a little presentation and all that, yeah. But Asian Week, and continuing on that, next week, Asian Restaurant Week will feature many restaurants. Ni Burmese, which you talk about a lot, having special deals. Ono Kind Grinds, been in Milwaukee forever.
3: Yeah, and I don't know if you know this, but the owners are planning to retire. They haven't said exactly when.
2: Ooh.
3: This is the only Hawaiian restaurant.
2: Yeah.
3: It's such a great place. So I really hope people will get over there and experience it.
2: Yeah, they do some good stuff. I forgot that. Their poke is really good.
3: Yeah.
2: Sap's doing some stuff over at the Third Market Hall. Sap, Alex is doing some new sauces, I guess. He has a new sauce he's making.
3: He told you about it?
2: Yeah, he said I should come by and try it. Other restaurants include Dumpling House, Emperor of China, Cambodian restaurant, a new one in Third Street Market Hall, the sandwich shop we talked about a few weeks ago. We'll post links to all the restaurants that's participating in next week's Asian Restaurant Week.
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0: If you could choose a musical handle for yourself, what would it be? Joe Newman of Alt-J thought about it and decided J. Jerome 87 was his musical handle for his solo project. He just released a collection of songs called The Canyon. We heard Brush Me Like a Horse from that batch of songs. 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One of the most iconic women in punk rock, I'd say, is Kim Gordon. She's coming here to play Summerfest very soon, touring on her new solo record called Play Me. I've got a cut from it called Not Today. We're also going to get to brand new music from Tedeschi Trucks Band, and Biba Doobie is also peeking out down the line here. So stick around. Lots more great new music to come here on 88.9.
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future soul, new music from Tedeschi Trucks Band, featuring Susan Tedeschi on vocals. Back in the day, Susan Tedeschi did an amazing cover of Angel from Montgomery by John Prine. John Prine wrote and recorded that song for his self-titled 1971 album, and it always made the hairs on my arms stand up in like the best way, but it always felt more right when a female singer sang the lines. Bonnie Raitt, of course, did a really, really well-known rendition of it, but Susan Tedeschi does a pretty great one as well. Aaron Wolf here with me, and it always made the hairs on my arms stand up in like the best way, but it always felt more right when a female singer sang the lines. Bonnie Raitt, of course, did a really, really well-known rendition of it, but Susan Tedeschi does a pretty great one as well. Aaron Wolf here with you for the Midday Show. Stick around, I got music from Biba Doobie.

0: 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Okay, Biba Doobie is joined by the Marias on her new single. It's so dreamy, and it makes sense that the word dream is in the title. All I Did Was Dream of You is coming up. I've also got Kroll from St. Vincent. Thanks so much for hanging out today on your Tuesday with me. Please keep it tuned for more good music ahead, and hijinks from Carol Ann for the afternoon drive here on 88.9. I'll see y'all back here tomorrow.
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New music from Suki Waterhouse. She is back. It's Back in Love, specifically on 88.9. My name is Carol Ann, and this is the Afternoon Drive, sponsored by Be Spectacled in the Tosa Village, by JVR Hospitality, home of Dan Dan and Esther Ev, and sponsored by WeatherTech Corporation. If you are a fan of Punch Brothers, they are playing a show at Pabst Theater September 13th of this year. I'll be giving away some tickets to that show at 2:20. This is Thankful For from Odyssey.

0: Punch Brothers with Rye Whiskey. Now, if you really like that song, if you're thinking, I haven't gotten enough of Punch Brothers magic, they are coming to town Sunday, September 13th, playing a show at Pabst Theater. And in just one second, I will be giving away tickets to that show. 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
1: 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I am joined by many guests today. We're celebrating the Milwaukee Film Fest with Cole and Liam from OQ, and they also have a film in the Milwaukee Music Video Showcase. We're going to hear Enye Sa from Jonka in the Bay and the Boo Boo Gang. Now, can you share what you might have said about the keyboard player?
2: Oh, yeah, I just said that online. Yeah, he's originally from Madison.
1: What?
2: The Boo Boo Gang. Yeah, we played a show with them, my other band, the Fatty Acids, at Mad Planet years and years ago.
1: I mean, does it influence you sort of like consciously in OQ music at all?
2: Yeah, this one was probably the like forefront of like creating the band. I was shopping out a bunch of polyrhythmic beats after experiencing that live, and I was like, this is some amazing stuff, and I wanted to get into that, like, just, you know, layers of two different kinds of beats on top of each other, or three. Yeah, I asked Liam to kind of do some stuff on top of that in like more of a folk style, and then, you know, evolved into

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0: Since 2019, the collective Salt has been releasing surprise projects and surprise albums. This is not unlike their most recent album. It's called Chapter One. 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Headliners include the Rue Queens Drag Show, Sophie B. Hawkins, Jake Wesley Rogers, comedian Dulce Sloan, and more. 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I've got new music from Miss Grit coming up, the Dandy Warhols, and Milwaukee music from A Ghost That Belongs.
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2: In honor of the 10th anniversary of Prince's passing, the Prince Celebration has unveiled the lineup for its 2026 edition this June at Paisley Park. The event will feature reunions of Prince's legendary backing groups, The Revolution and the New Power Generation, alongside appearances from Chaka Khan, Morris Day, Miguel, Tevin Campbell, and The Sounds of Blackness. Special discussion panels throughout the festival will also include Bootsy Collins, Jimmy Jam, and Terry Lewis. Bruce Springsteen and David Byrne are among the high-profile guests confirmed for the final week of The Late Show with Stephen Colbert. Byrne is scheduled to appear tonight for a special performance, while Springsteen will perform Wednesday. Additional surprise guests will appear throughout the week ahead of Colbert's final sign-off on Thursday night. I'm Dori Zori with your music news.

0: Milwaukee's A Ghost That Belongs, a song without warning. My name is Carol Ann. I do have music coming out from Michigander, an artist that is actually based in Nashville. And Michigander is coming to Milwaukee, playing Vivarium on November 22nd of this year. 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
1: 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I've been listening for about 10 years, had a really long commute, and just lived for the 5 o'clock shadow. I was figuring out one day how much I would support Radio Milwaukee and adding up the individual costs of the 5 o'clock shadow. It was in pennies per day for what I was thinking about giving. So it was my pleasure to become a sustaining member. I would encourage everyone to do the same. As this age of large corporate information and commercials come along, we have this opportunity to seize this special thing in Milwaukee. And I've had such an amazing experience with the DJs and the events in this beautiful space right in the heart of the city. My name is Amber from Milwaukee, and I love Radio Milwaukee.
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She is just incredibly talented in packaging the sad, often devastating parts of the human experience in these beautiful songs. And I imagine that's both a blessing and a curse, but that's Mitski with I'll Change For You. My name is Carol Ann, and happy Tuesday. I don't even think I said that yet, but I really hope today's your day. This is the Afternoon Drive, sponsored by Be Spectacled in the Tosa Village, by JVR Hospitality, home of Dan Dan and Esther Ev, and sponsored by WeatherTight Corporation. And get this, I'm giving away some tickets that you can win before you can buy. They go on sale officially tomorrow, Wednesday, May 20th at 10 a.m. I'm talking about Shaky Graves, who are playing a show at Turner Hall Ballroom Thursday, October 29th. So if you want to win tickets to see Shaky Graves, all you got to do is stick around till approximately 3:20, and you'll have your chance to win. All right, let's get this started. This is Love from the Other Side from L'Imperatrice.

0: Mansion Door from Shaky Graves. They are coming to Milwaukee, Turner Hall Ballroom on Thursday, October 29th. 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Again, Turner Hall Ballroom, the show is Thursday, October 29th, so make sure you're available. 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
2: Double forward. Double back. Double forward. Give me triple.
3: Boxing may be thought of as a male-dominated sport, but in Milwaukee's Silver City, there's one gym providing space for women and girls to engage in the sport. Many of the women had no prior experience, but She-Wolf has quickly become a part of their daily routine.
4: With everything that is going on in the world right now, starting my day feeling really strong has been so helpful. So it just makes me feel more resilient for the rest of the day. This is just a period of time like in society, but then also personally in my life as like a middle-aged woman doing a lot of different things that I just want to feel strong. And I literally feel like a superhero every time I leave.
3: That's Trudy Watt. She's a member of the gym who started boxing as a way to find a fitness community and build strength.
4: I just passed my 100th class a couple weeks ago. If you just stick with it, it's really astonishing how, like, in less than a year, you'll see, like, your own strength and ability grow in really noticeable ways.
3: She-Wolf began with Donna Gallardo's own love for teaching boxing and introducing women to the sport. Her boxing journey began at 12 years old when she was being bullied at school and wanted to build confidence.
5: Because women were gravitating towards my teaching style and how I came across with the instruction. And that's kind of where I developed a love for working with women and exposing them to the sport. And so She-Wolf started out of the desire to exploit more women to the sport because of everything that it gave me as a young female.
3: She-Wolf started in 2021, taking space in various gyms before finding a home in Silver City. The gym now offers classes like traditional boxing, strength and conditioning, jiu-jitsu, youth classes, and self-defense.
6: As a woman, you always feel like you have to prove yourself to your peers, the men around you, that you belong here, that you are, you know, athletic and competent in your athletic area.
3: Before She-Wolf, Carly Marcelina Vega felt hesitant to join a boxing gym, but it's the woman-centered environment that makes her comfortable.
6: When I went to college, I played college softball at an all-women's college, and that's where I learned the empowerment of being in a woman's space, how easy it is to thrive, and that fear of what your peers, how you look, needing to prove yourself is non-existent because, you know, in a woman's space, you're able to uplift each other and really support each other.
3: And that support comes in different forms. For Christina Rosa, it's provided a special bond with others that she hadn't yet found in other spaces.
7: Last week, I had a good experience where one of my co-athletes and I were talking about perimenopause, and it's like, this is not really something that I've talked about before. And so it just feels good to know that you have a lot of people around you who might be experiencing similar health things or just watching other people's journeys.
3: Carly Marcelina acknowledges that the sport may be challenging, but She-Wolf provides an empowering space for women to feel strong, build confidence, and foster meaningful connections.
6: Boxing, it challenges you, makes you uncomfortable, but this is such a great space to learn a new sport and be okay with making mistakes. So I think it brings women who wouldn't even traditionally be at boxing gyms, women of all ages, all body shapes, life experiences. It gives them a space to call home.
3: To learn more about She-Wolf and to hear more Uniquely Milwaukee episodes, visit radiomilwaukee.org/ourstories. 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

It's Alabama Shakes on 88.9. We are now about to hear a brand new song from the Mountain Goats. This is going to be on their 24th full-length album, Days. That'll be out on August 7th.

0: So that song is called Charlie Sheen Reaches Out to the Feds, and that is new music from the Mountain Goats. John Darnielle, who's the lead singer, front man of the Mountain Goats, says that most of the songs on this upcoming album, Days, are sort of looking back on the 70s, 80s, and 90s. So it's truly like an accumulation of days that he's reflecting on. If you love the Mountain Goats, they are coming to town for Summerfest again this year. It's going to be June 25th, Milwaukee, Wisconsin, Summerfest. But yeah, very exciting stuff. Again, that album is out on August 7th of 2026. 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

0: PJ Harvey on 88.9 Milwaukee's Oak U was before that with 3000. And I've got a new song, a new single coming up from Lucy Dacus. 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

So Zay Gonzalez with A Perfect Storm. That's off his latest album, Against the Dying of the Light. Speaking of new music, I have quite a few new songs I'm going to share with you this hour, including new stuff from American football. We're going to hear from Caroline Rose with a new one. More from the Lemon Twigs and Joby Riccio. A lot of really great new songs from some classic artists are coming out. This is the Afternoon Drive, sponsored by Be Spectacled in the Tosa Village, by JVR Hospitality, home of Dan Dan and Esther Ev, and sponsored by WeatherTight Corporation. And I will add that LP has a show coming up at the Eagles Ballroom Club at the Rave. This is on September 12th. And at 4:20, I'll be giving away some tickets to that show. Starting off, this is Grace from Idols.

0: Into the Wild from LP. They're going on an All Is Not Lost tour with a stop at the Rave, the Eagles Ballroom Club stage, Saturday, September 12th. If you're a fan of LP, I will be giving away some tickets to that show in just a moment. 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All right, if you want to win those tickets to LP, again, the Eagles Ballroom Club stage at the Rave, Saturday, September 12th. Text LP to 414-892-8899. 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
1: So everyone knows that some of the best stuff is in the middle. 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
1: Hey, this is Paula. On Wednesdays, I sit down with my co-host Kenny Perez as we explore new and nostalgic tracks from Latino America and the diaspora. Here is a clip from our recent episode. I mean, what can I say about this? I love, and I've mentioned it here before, albums that explore different genres, but also sample artists. And so we have from Gustavo Cerati to Los Abuelos de la Nada to Astor Piazzolla to this song that I'm about to talk about here, which is Pumas. And it is a really sweet kind of blend and duet between Milo J and Trueno. And I interpret it as like talking about taking Argentina with you, both being Argentine rappers around the world as they're continuing to excel and fill a lot of venues, stadiums. Milo J just was on Tiny Desk. But there's a point in the middle of the song where they recite Facundo Cabral's No Soy De Aquí, No Soy De Allá, which I think is really beautiful. And I love always when they're giving homages and honores to artists from the Nueva Canción Era, when there's a lot of political repression. And so that's just a little sample. But Turrazo overall is dembow, it's tango, it's rap, it's hip hop, it's everything. But this is Pumas by Trueno and Milo J.
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American football came back in a big way this year, releasing LP4 on May 1st. So a brand new album from American football is out now. We just heard Wake Her Up that features the artist Wisp from American football. They're also going to be playing a show, Turner Hall Ballroom, on August 15th. Super excited to have new music from them. This is another new track from Caroline Rose.

0: Wow. Okay. Okay. All right. Lots of breakdown here, but that is called Yip Yip Yow. It's from Caroline Rose. She has performed that song for a while in a live capacity. However, now Caroline Rose has a recorded version of Yip Yip Yow. I just feel like every time I say that, I'm going to smile. Also really interesting to just hear like such an energetic, like alt country song from them. Wow. Yip Yip Yow, Caroline Rose. Okay. 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Headliners include The Rue Queens Drag Show, Sophie B. Hawkins, Jake Wesley Rogers, comedian Dulce Sloan, and more. 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We are also coming up on the Hyphen Anti Gala. This is a signature annual fundraiser on Friday, June 5th at the Cooperage. 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The Lemon Twigs after this.
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0: Milwaukee music from Shade Seeker, Hat Man. Before that, the Lemon Twigs, I Just Can't Get Over Losing You. Y'all, I hope you're having a great day so far. I hope that you've had no car troubles. I don't know, like, that's not related to anything. Just generally, I hope you didn't have to deal with that. And, you know, I hope everything else is going good. And if it's not, you know, I'm going to play Bjork pretty soon. So we've got that to look forward to. 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
9: 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I'm so excited to share this with you today. I'm going to play an original song from Adam Green, who is sort of like a folk slash twee slash rock musician. He's also in the project The Moldy Peaches, and he's got this song, Cigarette Burns Forever, that honestly reminds me a lot of like Silver Jews and that type of like style of singing a song. But it's kind of about like idealizing love and then realizing, you know, how hard it can be and falling to different vices and ultimately this like hazy dreamlike slash nightmare scenario of just how to deal with things and disappointment. So we're going to hear that. And then we're going to hear a cover by Cut Worms, who is a beautiful, wonderful folk artist that I would say makes music for like a hot day. A day when you kind of just want to like sit in the grass and like and not think about anything. Cut Worms will take you throughout your day with their music. So we're going to do Cigarette Burns Forever, Adam Green, and then a cover from Cut Worms for the 5 o'clock shadow.

That is Cutworms with a cover of Cigarette Burns Forever. And earlier I said that Cutworms makes beautiful music for a hot day. After hearing that, I hope you understand what I mean. It's like, think about just like wading through humidity and like, just like you move slower than you really care to move. Cutworms has music for that. So yeah, I just think that's such a successful cover, like makes that song sound more positive, even though it's a song about like facing reality. And it still manages to sound so hazy, so dreamlike, both Cutworms' version and then Adam Green's version, the original, both sound like, yeah, like a humid, like hazy dream. I don't know. 5 o'clock Shadow is sponsored by Outpost Co-op Grocery Store and by Maxi's. I've got the Black Keys coming up. I've got Yuck and Gold Steps.

0: some classic noisy power pop from Yuck. It's Getaway. And it's interesting because I feel like a lot of bands now are looking to chase that sound, but it's sort of a hard one to replicate in present day. Anyway, wonderful band. Before that, Gold Steps, Milwaukee Music, a song called Jealousy, and the Black Keys with a newer song, You Got to Lose. I also have new music coming up from Tank and the Bangas. It's called Move, featuring Lucky Day. And this is the Afternoon Drive, sponsored by Be Spectacled in the Tosa Village, by JVR Hospitality, home of Dan Dan and Esther Ev, and sponsored by WeatherTight Corporation. And my name is Carol Ann.
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0: The payoff from Father John, Misty. Ooh, yeah, that's exactly what I need for a Tuesday afternoon. A brand new song from Father John Misty, and if you have forgotten or you did not know, Father John Misty is playing Summerfest this summer, June 19th, which is a Friday, folks. And that's a Friday. Okay, before that, Hot and Freddy, Dance the Pain Away. We also heard from Town, the Get Down, Stay Down, We the Common, and a new one from Tank and the Bangos to start off that chunk of songs that was called Move. 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

was no game, this was not hope, this was not fame. From these broken places made, that was lost and this was later. I wanted less but nothing greater. I couldn't leave, I couldn't stay, so like a

Like a Motherless Child. It's Moby back to back with Elliott Smith, Independence Day. Gonna change up the vibe once again, this time with a new song from Blondshell.

0: 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And in a shocking twist of events, Blonde Shell is also playing Summerfest on July 2nd at the Briggs & Stratton Big Backyard Stage at 8 p.m. My name's Carol Ann. 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Okay, I fear it's my time to go. That came up quick today, but I hope you have a really great night. I will be back tomorrow. Shocking, I know. I got Dermot Kennedy coming up next with a new song, and John Adler will take you through your evening starting at 6 p.m. Have a good one. Bye.
1: 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All sorts of wonderment. You'll discover Milwaukee artists that we play every hour. And, of course, there's classic rock at 8 o'clock. We will take a look back at some great artists and albums that have made musical history great.
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Riptides, it's the newest from Death Cab for Cutie. Their upcoming album called I Built You a Tower coming out soonish before the end of summer. And also before the end of summer, Death Cab for Cutie going to be making a stop back in Milwaukee July 11th at the Miller High Life Theater. John Adler with you. Hi, welcome. It's 88.9. It's Tuesday. It's pretty nice out. It's going to get a little cooler, but we'll discuss that as the night goes on. Other bands that are coming to Milwaukee. In fact, we are now less than a month away from the beginning of Summerfest. And on the 26th, Friday night, this band, The Revivalists, playing the U-Line Warehouse. It's Kid here on Listener Supported 88.9.

0: Kings of Leon to space here on Milwaukee's Indie Alternative 88.9. A fun, short little EP called EP number 2 that they released back in November of last year. Very different feel to each song, which is, I think, why they made it into an EP rather than an album, because I think after a while people go, well, the album should have some sort of straight line through it. No, Kings of Leon are like, we just want to kick out these songs, which I am more than happy to take in. 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Principal Pops conductor Brian Stripling celebrates the evolution of American music and genres that define the nation's soundscape. 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
1: 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Each week, we take you on a journey into the urban sound. Here's a clip from my recent episode. Here's a new one from Samara Sin, the very talented rapper, singer, songwriter. New EP called Detour. This is called Free.

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0: few months ago, Gene Dawson was in Milwaukee opening up for Miguel. He will be doing it on his own on the 27th of June at Summerfest, the Generac Power Stage Plan, at 5:30 in the afternoon. That is Prize Fighter here on Listener Supported 88.9. The 27th of June, that day at Summerfest, not bad either. Milwaukee's very own Fuzzy Surf playing at 2:30. Bourne's playing later in the afternoon. Freddie Jones Band, one of those cool, a little bit of everything kind of days. I kind of locked that one in on my schedule as soon as I saw that. John Adler with you on a Tuesday evening. 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Pride Fest Milwaukee returns June 4th through the 6th at Henry W. Meyer Festival Park. 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
2: In honor of the 10th anniversary of Prince's passing, the Prince Celebration has unveiled the lineup for its 2026 edition this June at Paisley Park. The event will feature reunions of Prince's legendary backing groups, The Revolution and the New Power Generation, alongside appearances from Chaka Khan, Morris Day, Miguel, Tevin Campbell, and The Sounds of Blackness. Special discussion panels throughout the festival will also include Bootsy Collins, Jimmy Jam, and Terry Lewis. Bruce Springsteen and David Byrne are among the high-profile guests confirmed for the final week of The Late Show with Stephen Colbert. Byrne is scheduled to appear tonight for a special performance, while Springsteen will perform Wednesday. Additional surprise guests will appear throughout the week ahead of Colbert's final sign-off on Thursday night. I'm Dori Zori with your music news.

0: 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Nirvana's Dumb ahead of that from In Utero. The late Kurt Cobain said in an interview one time that he behaved the way people treated him. So sometimes if people thought he was dumb, he would act accordingly. That's not exactly where that song came from, but a big chunk of it stems from that, his kind of social interaction with people. 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Cannon's music on the way, and we will go back a ways with the Police. Hang tight.
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